0: crashing signal depending on how my data is pointed. And I said it'll go back to you.
1: All right. Now that-

guy at work on it left. They changed the belt on it. But, you know, mechanical stuff, you know how they are. They eventually realized the

0: got it back up and going for you. Rib again. You got it back up and working for you?
1: Yeah, I got two dive tanks. When we travel to Europe and all that, I had bought a brand new one. And then sometimes in the 90s, I bought a used one from the UK. It's a real cheap. They got both of them working, and he also put out that real-to-real tank test that somebody gave. That's

0: Yeah, it was nice. Like everything, parts are getting so hard to get for a lot of deals in electronics. You gotta kind of get a route either to pay Paul or you gotta try to find a workaround on it.
1: Well, I created an old test of 388, a real-to-real-8 channel, and I traded it to work. So I traded that channel so I could get the system stuck in my way to cross it.
0: 87YJV. YKV. Seven YKV.
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0: So we'll cut out of here and let y'all play through.
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0: Well, good evening and welcome to the 9 o'clock at PM edition for Sunday, July 26, 2026. I am Brian, KB7KZH. I will be your next control station this evening. Now, the 9 o'clock net is hosted right here on the Puget Sound Repeater Group 2-meter repeater, which is located in Seattle, Washington. Locally here, our output is 146.96. We do have a negative offset, making that 146.36, and the field tone to key it up is 103.5. Now, the 9 o'clock net is a directed net, which is also known as a formal net, but we do have a very informal subject matter. What that means is you can tell us about your day, it could be a ham radio project or otherwise. Anything goes as long as it is family-friendly and FCC legal. There is a 3-minute timeout on the repeater here in Seattle to try to keep the transmission shorter than that. We don't want the alligators hitting us. And, of course, we want to make sure that everyone has a chance to get in and give a report in a timely manner. So at the top here, I'm only going to separate it into two groups. I like to just go ahead and start with in and out. It allows people to get on with their evening and still say hello and avoid some double. And then I will just see everyone else after that. I'm also going to make sure I leave enough time for internet stations and other things to get in. So that said, so let's go ahead and start with quick in and out round. Please come ahead, call sign, and first name.
1: I run a 7FWB with Tyler.
0: Hey there, Bill. KB7 Fox with Bravo. Thanks for stopping by. You have a good one. Okay, more in and out, please. Hey, Jamie, I got Kilo Delta and then a Tango Mike. Someone just doubled with you right in the middle there. Can you come back with a full call?
1: Yeah, Kilo Delta 2, Tango Mike.
0: Alright, they doubled perfectly with the 2 Lima. Alright, Kilo Delta 2, Lima, Tango Mike. Thanks for stopping by, Jamie. You do have a good one there. Alright, more stations. In and out, Coleman. Please come home. I'll find first name. Good evening, Dave. I've got your IO, KI7GRP. You have a good one, Dave.
2: We'll catch next time.
0: Any other IO? Please come ahead.
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0: Hey, Ted, I've got your IO. Wave to you, Victor Alpha 6, Tango Bravo Alpha, Tango Bravo Oscar. Thank you for stopping by tonight. Any other IO? Please come ahead.
4: Kilo 7, Alpha Tango Delta, Terry, Freight of Washington.
0: Hey, I hope that east side of the mountains are doing well, Gary. K7ATD, thank you for stopping by. Okay, any other in and out? I'm not across that, so you come ahead.
5: Hello, November 6th, Victor, with that.
0: I tried to think about this before that, and actually, let me back up. Did I get your call sign correct? 207 Alpha Tango Delta, was that correct, Gary? So I was looking at the screen, so I don't know if you were coming through someone else's node, and I got your call sign. 7ATD, I see you at station I expected W7GTC, and I'm wondering if I can put something wrong. The mystery will remain. Alright, I think I heard 7ATD. Alright, so now we have another station in there before Gale. Alright, can you come back with me full call? There we go. KN6VQL. All right. And just confirming, you are in and out. All right. Sounds good. And then also, Gail, I did get you K0EQK. Just also, I just took confirmation that you were next in and out. Good stuff. We'll see you there, and I hope you have a great night for the day. All right, any other calls? Leave it out. Please come ahead. All thanks for coming.
2: This is Mike, K0TTL.
0: Hey, thanks for stopping by there, Mike.
2: K0TTL. You have a great one, man.
0: All right. Of course, if you're in and out, feel free to check in at any time and let me know that you are in and out. What's the sacred post here? So again, I'm Brian, 67, at 8:59 o'clock next on the PSRG receiver in Seattle, Washington. I'm looking for any and all stations. I need some PSRG cryptic reports. I'm looking forward to it. So all cities, please come ahead. Call sign in for a chance.
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0: Good evening, Paul. You are on the list. 8758. 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
6: So,
0: Alpha Bravo 6, Mike Bravo. 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
0: all right. 6-10, Delta Tango Tango. 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
2: Good evening, KE7YJB here with a short report. This week has been rather dramatic for me because I do not have a car yet. Working on getting a new vehicle. So that's a struggle. Not too happy with writing the box everywhere and waiting hours in the course of the process. Not fun. But I guess this is the trial of my faith. Keep enduring and pushing forward. You need a car, and use my work. I'm on on-demand at EMT, and you respond to calls. So that's what I'm doing. Anyway, let's go to the internet. Yesterday was the Woodville Farmer's Market, which I did this last week and this week. We did have a person fall off the wall, spread up at the end, at the bottom. The gesture is on her way to the urgent care extra. So thank goodness I was there. My AED selfie. He had to turn Thursday of this last week to his place. I'm very pleased that the first half of it being split, being returned back to the place. Being requested for the facilities that I had service and then their funds to take the flight in.
0: I'm glad you were there.
6: I will do a lot of getting back. You guys have to know how to approach and avoid it. I will fly a little bit. I just took the different calls and put out the next time.
5: It's really breaking up. I don't know what's going on.
6: Hey, yeah, just remind you quickly for this before you get the panic. Actually, you wonder, Jack, yeah, because I'm not going to use it for this affair. So, we food for something. I'm not sure if we can coordinate that real quick. In the meantime, there's the Jack texting me on the side if you are listening. KF7AZB, Alex, how are you doing on this Sunday? I'm ready with the report.
7: Good evening, Brian. This is wonderful for having Ron and all those kinds of people. I always think that in our body stuff, probably most of us will be told in the midst of the process and my
6: Well, I'm really glad you're able to make it out to the picnic, and we have the trust of Robert and Sammy there. Ooh, that's high honor, my friend. Well, good stuff, and I do lament that I could not make it today. I did know in advance that I had some conflicts, unfortunately. More on that when I give my report there, but so glad you're able to make it out there. Wait to 10, and you have a great week coming up there, Alex. All right. Moving right along here, okay, I don't think I grabbed your first name, and I did not look you up real quick, but K-C-H-O-L-O. So I'm going to give you your name, and then give us a report. Over to you.
8: Okay, I should have given my name. I'm going to look at some of the things about it. My name is Jeff, Juliet Echo-Fast-Fast-Fast.
6: Yes, I didn't realize. We have two Jeffs in a row here coming up on the net. So, yes, I think I've heard you on the net, but maybe the first time you checked in on this Sunday night, maybe more than an I.O., so All right. Well, definitely, I love hearing about that ride. I'm going to look into that. And I will just say, there's a good practical use for AI, I'm guessing. AI, definitely. AI for good. A lot of AI for bad going on, too. But, yeah, no, that sounds like a good one, man. So, hey, good luck on that new job. Definitely let us know how it goes there. But I wish you the best of luck there. So, hopefully that works out. So, thanks for joining us late. We love the Night Owls over on the East Coast joining us. And, yeah, I will catch you next time for Jeff. All right, I am Brian, 87KZ8. This is the 9 o'clock net on the PSRG repeater in Seattle, Washington. We saw four more on this round. Next up is going to be another guest, but down in the Bay Area we go. Alpha Bravo 6, Mike Bravo. How are you, Jeff? Come ahead with the report.
9: I'm doing pretty good. Watching a show here, I kept listening to it. Well, I'm not listening to it, I'm watching it. Instead of voice, they have a text on the screen, but about building the railroad to the Cascades, first one. And, pretty interesting. And, looking to push back, and then finally got the facility. Tunnel in that Stampede has, still in use to, today, as a matter of fact. So I really get a kick out of that. I really liked electronics, and I really got into that. And then I ended up getting into networking, computer networking, and I'm still on that. But if I hadn't done those, I think I would like to have been a civil engineer. Because I'm finding that you know, they've got civil engineering bodies in some cases, especially with reading about the railroads that were built in the 1800s. In the west, so the road in Cascades into Seattle. Meanwhile, it was sunny out here today, about 75, very nice day out there in Pleasanton. And the girls chomping on the peanuts and nuts and drinking the water, and they're pretty happy. By the way, I found out you can have yourself a virtual model ring trip. You can have yourself a virtual model train track on your laptop if you want to your computer. You actually have programs for that. You can do a whole layout and run railroads and everything on there. I thought that was pretty creative that somebody just came up with that. But no, it's actually a hobby. So they have a lot of that. I guess you like 60 years to go on. But that's all I got for me. So let me head back to you.
6: Oh, I bet those virtual railroads are a little cheaper than the real thing. I've gone down some YouTube rabbit holes of the model railroad stuff and like, oh my gosh, the intricacies and stuff, but the cost and everything too and the time, definitely amazing stuff there. So I love that you had some Cisco stuff and yeah, you're big in the computer networking and stuff, but civil engineer in another life there. So. Alright, so I'll have fun watching that video. I can have to look that up too. Building the railroad to the Cascades, that does sound interesting. So, alright, Jeff, happy scrolling. Glad that they're happy. We'll catch you next time there, Jeff. Have a good week coming up. Alright, Chad, you're going to be up next with 7 Delta Tango Tango. How are you on this Sunday? Come ahead with the report.
10: Hey, I'm doing well. I just wanted to hire you to Kilo 7 Alpha Tango Delta and check in. The repeater, my all-star nose is linked to the local repeater here, and that's how he's making it in there. So, I used to have a higher LP and I was kind of connected the same way, and that's what the problem is. I just wanted to explain why KWDD was coming in through my call sign.
6: Hey, well, good stuff there, Chad. You know, I heard the, I think it was Gary, K7ATV. I heard it in the call sign and I wrote it down, but then when I look back up, I do watch the screen here, so I can just say, I know that's kind of a good thing coming up. All right, Chad.

0: affected the same way as the number one that's almost there. I just wanted to explain why KWD was coming in through my call sign.
1: Hey, well, good stuff there, Chad. You know, I heard the I think it's Gary, K7ATV. I heard it in the call sign, and I wrote it down, but then when I look back up, I do watch the screen here, so I can just, it helps, you know, if I miss something, I can just see the call sign. So then I just question myself, and then there's a couple of rapid fires after that, too. So thanks for explaining that, Chad. Anything else from you? How's the repeater in Breda? How are you? Anything else? And then close with your call sign.
0: Yeah, it's nice and quiet over here, and a little bit smoky still, but we survived. But, yeah, I like to be in Seattle early in the morning tomorrow, so I'm going to try to catch it at 9 o'clock. And, locally.
1: All right, well, good stuff. I guess, yeah, travel safe over the pass there. And sorry to hear it's still a little smoky, but hopefully we get that under control. It's still early in fire season, but hey, you travel safe over the pass tomorrow. And yeah, we'd love to hear you on the 9 a.m. net there. That will be a lot of fun there on RF. So, all right, you travel safe there, and we will catch you tomorrow morning. So, all right, you have a good night there, Chad. Get some rest before that drive. All right, two more on this round. Graham, you're going to be up next. Kilo Mike 7, Golf, Sierra Golf. How are you, Graham? Please come ahead with the report.
2: Thank you, Graham. This is the picnic this time around. My first picnic. So I got to put together faces and voices and names. And, oh, okay, alright. Roughly enjoyed it. Although, getting there was an interesting trip. I actually took the bus, and didn't know what the parking situation was going to be like. So the bus left me off, I think 24 up to downtown Seattle, and it dropped me off at

0: thank you for your check in there. Hey, very glad you were able to get to the picnic, put some faces to those voices and call signs. Hopefully your knees aren't going to punish you later. I'm in that category too, where no one would know that like my left knee is stronger. Because normally it's okay, though. I go up and down both too much, then a day or two later, I am limping. So, I feel your plight there. So anyway, glad you're able to make the sale on the bus. But working for all the antennas on the car, all that good stuff, because you can't miss it. You always know you're in the right place there. So, all right, glad you had a very good experience for your first SRG picnic over at Magnolia Park. Hopefully one of many to come there. So you got a great night there, Sam. I'll catch you down the water. All right, and last on this round, Joel, how are you doing tonight? KK7ZEX, please come ahead with the report.
1: Hello, doing well. Just got back,

0: time of a Paymont 100, I guess the case for that one, kind of hung out at the river town. It's a nice little town, like this particular. And also did went up to Flat Lake, Flathead Lake, and the cherry, the cherry Flathead.
1: Hey, good stuff there, Ron. Glad you made it back from the Missoula just in time to check in at 9 p.m. net tonight. Oh my gosh, just smoke there, Montana, and Oregon smoke going over there. So, oh my gosh, sounds nice and hot. But glad you found the river, Flathead Lake, and I did not know that there was a big cherry festival, something going on there. So that's good to know. Put that on my list first. I do, I've been to Missoula a couple times there. I do enjoy that area. Missoula, Bozeman, really fun areas out there. So, alright, good stuff there, Joel. Yeah, I'm glad you made it back. Hope you get some rest. And I'm glad your daughter is doing great there. So, we'll catch you next time. We got a good week coming up. Alright, you're not listening, follow up the list. I am Brian, 827-KZH, this is the 9 o'clock net on the CSRT Theater in Seattle, Washington. We're looking to fill the new round of check-ins. We're looking for any and all stations. Please come ahead, call sign in person. There's Brooke, K9-PDC. More stations, please. Let's see, I think I got a November 7 India Lima, Jason, and I also got Mike in Needles, that would be ELC, ELC, I would write things completely backwards out of order, but I've got, alright, I've got it, alright, more things, you can let me talk that, so you can come in.

0: is on the line, coming from three.
1: Sure. I'm assuming you had the picnic today. Sorry, I couldn't make it, but how is Megan?
0: How is Elizabeth?
1: Let's see, Ren, Joe, Tracy.
0: How is everyone and you?
1: Can I please come ahead of this part?

0: Yeah. Back to work tomorrow.
1: Well, thank you for calling around here.
0: Yeah, glad
1: that the four people who signed up didn't make it. I wonder if a few showed up that didn't sign up.
0: Ooh, that's the question.
1: We'll check the photo later there. So sorry the doggos didn't make it, but probably the best decision based on the scenario there. So, alright, well, hey, thanks so much for the taking their work. Get some rest tonight. We've got a whole week after a long weekend there that we've got there. So, wave to K9MLR. Here. And we will catch you next time. And of course, Brooks and Megan, we will be back from Wednesday 9 p.m. net. So stop by Wednesday 9 p.m. net and say hi to them. All right, next up is Jason. How are you tonight? November India 7, Lima. Please come ahead with the report.
2: Good evening, Brian and the Nest. This is November India 7, Lima. Network as usual. It has been a 24-hour period when my network, just by the middle of Smoky Point Boulevard, between four adults over a cat, broke up a fight that we had a little bit later, and two people tried breaking into cars. And I went home, went to bed, expecting for me and Pat to come on down to the picnic and dinner for a little bit, but I was just exhausted. I was cramping as he was. Well, what do we do when we're exhausted? We do radio stuff. I finally got this all-star note working, which I am not on right now. But finally got it all sorted up. Doing all that good stuff, kind of thing where it works again, which I appreciate. And then I had to do some chipmunk reading in that work. I had a baby chipmunk climb up into the cave, and it was in a cabin, and I was trying to shoot it out. Finally got it with a piece of paper, and then got it out. So, and it was going to be early night. I was just notified by text. I have to be at a meeting at 9 o'clock in the morning here at the dealership. So, yeah, always have that. This is November India 7. Oh, I'm congrats to Brooks for putting the races together really fast. Anyway, November India 7, come back to you.
1: Anyone can put together a radio fast. Yeah. All right, well, glad to get my next one. This is probably really a squirrel around here. I'm glad that you got it out of this season. No animals were harmed in the making of this 9 o'clock net check-in there. So, although some may have been harmed with that fifth fight, we'll see there. So, looking up, yeah, Smoky Point Boulevard, I think it's a couple miles from me right now. So, all right, well, good stuff at work there, and hopefully next time, CSRG picnic and stuff. So, all right, thanks so much, and you'll have an early morning as well there. So, thanks. You take it easy, Jason. Thanks for your report. All right, down to Needles Marina, you go. How are you, Mike? 36 DLC. Please, come ahead with the report.
3: I'm in the ham shack right now. There's an air conditioner going up, an air conditioner here. And I put a window in the door. And I got blinds. I got some blinds closed. I have to open up and see out. Right now it's 102 degrees. And in the day it was 116. That's super hot. Something got shaking me there. I don't know. It's a part of it. I got my first track, I bought a generator, I got a really good deal on a DeWalt, it's a 500 watt generator, it didn't have an electric start, it was a full cell, but it's a full start for using, and I'm now in order a board for it, so I'm going to break your head, try to call it out. So I'd like to make sure it's different. This is about my downhill going at 9. car riders last week, we had a monsoon out here. Is there more car riders or something? Still have that for now. I'll take the little chat with the you can do right away on. Thanks for him. Everybody have a great night. Enjoy the fun week.
1: So yeah, you know, 6,500 watt generator, that's not too shabby there. This is like the Generac I have on my house. I think they said it was a 10 kilowatt, but that's misleading. That's on propane. I have it hooked up to natural gas. It's 9 kilowatts. If I would want to do a sustained load that much. But the funny thing is, of all of the circuits in my house that's connected to, my air conditioner unit is not connected to the generator. Although, we don't get up to 116 here. Knock on wood, at least not yet. but oh my gosh, yeah, with that, those power outages, it's pretty brutal. So, congrats on getting that generator, and hopefully, yeah, if you have that power outage, keep that AC running in the ham shack there, because, ooh, you'd be melting otherwise there, so. Alright, well, glad all is well there, in the little marina there. It's 102, and it's already dark out there. Oh my gosh, I hope it cools off a little bit. Alright, you have a good one there, Mike. We'll catch you next time. Feel free to reach us, or if we can catch you. I think you usually go to the red eye net here in about 24 minutes, so. But we'll see if you can come back. Otherwise, you have a great night, and we'll catch you next time. Alright, I am Brian, CC7KZ8, the 59 o'clock net on the PSRG repeater in Seattle, Washington. I'm going to go ahead and read some announcements. I pulled these announcements over from the Facebook page that we have. It's called the PSRG Discussion Group. So if you're on Facebook and not a member, just give that a quick search, and it is a closed group. But go ahead and do a request there and answer a couple of questions, and you will be in. A chance to see some pictures and see some conversations that were had on air. So Jack, KI7RNG, is a pin topic there under the Features section. It's called Events to Consider. I will read some highlights from that. Alright, the first thing we have here is a couple of really recurring events that we have on Saturday. First, of course, the Radio Club of Tacoma at their open house and the 3 p.m. So, of course, every Saturday evening is the Simplex Net, which happens at 8 p.m. local time here, and the frequency is 146.56. It's a chance to see who you can talk to about a repeater in between you, all on VHS. Alright, coming up this weekend here, July 31st to August 2nd, will be the Boeing Seafarer Air Show featuring the Blue Angels. So it's fun to see them flying by and stuff. And of course, if you're driving and you see them practicing or something, please keep your eyes on the road. But pull over. Even better, pull over. Tune into the PSRG, and we're usually talking about it here on the air. Oh, I see them. Oh, I see them. Oh, no, they're flying over here. Oh, there's a lot of fun there. All right, so next thing coming up here is the August 16th, 9 a.m. to 1 p.m. will be the Puget Sound and Geek Radio Association. They'll be holding a vintage radio swap meet. And so that is a Sunday, August 16th. And we just note here that it is at a new location from past years. So it will be at the Edmonds Woodway High School parking lot. The address is 7600 212th Street Southwest in Edmonds. Admission and parking are free, so check some fitness radios, ham gear, test equipment, tunes, parts, books, and other electronics. There is a $20 seller fee if you want to be a seller. The setup starts at 7 a.m. Alright, the next thing we have coming up here is the Washington State International Kite Festival over in Long Beach, Washington. This runs the entirety of August 17th through 23rd, and it is the 45th year that they have been doing that. I think my sister went to that some years ago and said it was pretty darn cool there, so. Head over to the coast, August 17th to 23rd, Flashing Kites. Number shoots right around the corner here at Seattle Center. That's, of course, Labor Day weekend, so starts September 5th and 6th, and then, of course, Labor Day is September 7th, Monday. And I'll just give a quick divergence here, just say, for those who didn't know, at the Seattle Center today, there was a fight in Seattle, and there was a shooting there, and multiple people did get shot. I think a couple, I think two were dead, and at least five more wounded, including a two-year-old. So, please be safe out there and stuff, and let's hope that events like this don't happen again at the Seattle Center. We love our big festivals there and stuff. So. All right, back to the regular list here. The next event there is, actually, let me reset for iPad now. Don't want the alligator getting in here. All right, let's see, September 19th is Black Ops Pirate Day, and of course, that is yours truly. It is my birthday there, so wish me a happy Black Ops Pirate birthday. There we go. Let's see, National CB Radio Day is October 4th. Get it? 10-4. Get it? October 4th. Alright. For that, the Kickback KCARA Swap Meet will be on Saturday, October 10th. Right around the corner from that, on Monday, October 12th, is Indigenous Peoples Day. And of course, after that, the last thing I'll mention here is Jamboree on the Air, specifically Saturday, October 17th, 10 a.m. to 2 p.m. It's really fun to get all of the scouts on the air. We get a lot of third-party traffic there. I think we usually end up with some new young hams there from that event there. I think Jonathan K0XO usually participates heavily in that, so more information to come on that, but always a ton of fun. All right, if you miss any of that or want some other events that I may have to skip right over, please head over to the PSRG discussion group over on Facebook. And of course, most of these events, especially the ham radio-specific ones, are replicated directly over on psrg.org. All right, so I am Brian, KZ7KZ8. This is the 9 o'clock net. And every set, I'll take a quick turn myself. Alright, so I do want to say apologies, I could not make the picnic today. I've had many years of past and just could not make it today. The biggest reason, and it was happened before, where my on-call lands on this day of the picnic. And years past, I've kind of, some years I've risked it and just kind of started driving over there while I'm on call, literally with my laptop there and my Starlink connected, or, you know, using my 5G on my phone to make sure I'm online, and so I gotta pull over real quick, that's what I gotta do, but today it was just a little too busy, and I knew it would be a little bit tight anyway, because my wife had to do a lot of, let's see, online sleeping and stuff to get some tickets to the Film Theater, the LNS, the Film Festival Theater in downtown Seattle for the Odyssey. You're doing a screening in 70mm. If you don't really have a lot of IMAX theaters or anything around here, seeing it in 70, honestly, even the IMAX theaters are probably mostly digital nowadays, and from my understanding, so being able to see it, and even the way they filmed it, it's a very, very minimal CGI and stuff, they really did a good job of just filming it on real film, and all of the effects and everything, they just made it happen, so seeing that on 70mm, so it's hard to see the little cigarette burns in the top right of the screen when they change real stuff. I'm like, it's been a long time since I've seen it. The last time I saw that was at TIFF when they played the Sound of Music in 70mm. I went to see that there. So, anyway, that's my excuse. I know, I'm just sitting in the naughty corner, I missed the picnic, but hopefully I'll try to make it out through a rain or shine event. Keep it work, always gets in the way so often, but so it goes. So. Yesterday was a fun day. Wife and I went to the Everett Aqua Fox game there, and they won! Good times were had by all. And probably have to let, oh yeah, my wife did make it back from Scotland on Thursday, so she's still been going to sleep really early every night. In fact, she's already in bed, I'm sure, sound asleep there. She'll get used to the new time, or back to the regular time zone here, instead of what I think the plus one is where she's coming from, so that 8-hour difference, so. Alright, I'll keep it first to myself, I'll send it back to myself, 8-7, ready? Alright, again, I'm Brian, 8-7, please, ready? This is the 9 o'clock net on the CSRGV meter, Seattle, Washington. We're looking to build a new round of checking for any and all

0: Well, I get it. That's just, it's always that, just on a tangent, it's always like hit or miss. Like, sometimes when we have in-person events, the, like on a Sunday, the Sunday night will just be stampeded with people who were at the event and saying hi, and then other times people get radioed out, and then they have to be short-necked. So we'll see what's direction. I'll just say one more call, and whether you check in or recheck from 9 o'clock at tonight, please come ahead.
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0: Hi, I got T-9-9-2-X, and also Graham, Golf Gear Golf, the recap. More station, please. Let's run these four. Again, I'm Brian, 327-KZH. It's 9 o'clock net on Monday, 9 p.m. net out. Microphone show. You know, it's funny, I logged into Facebook so I could, like, see some of the stuff. And one of the first things, like I think you may have, I don't know if you deleted your Facebook or something, but, like, I log into Facebook once a week because of the PSRG, and I always look through the PSRG, what people post. I have not looked at my own feed for, I think, 5 years now. So one of the first things that came up was a picture of me and Jack and a couple other people on Kite Hill. And it just, it made, I think it was 2019? Yes, maybe it was even earlier than that. Anyway. Joan, how are you? SCCWC. I'm ahead of 3 foot.
1: Alrighty, here I am with my report. First, let me preface my report with Star Trek top phasers. One from the lethal, one from the original Star Trek, and what in most of the Star Trek Generation's lore are only defensive weapons. They only stunt from, you know, light stun to hard stun to knock you out. And it works for the plot. I just didn't watch it lately in the last several weeks, Star Trek Next Generation. And it's something that went over my head when they were on originally, but it's not noticing now, as a veteran, is that they do have episodes where the plot requires the people, but in most cases, it's actually just a plot of some stories is that they actually aren't with weapons, they're just defensive weapons. And there's one story called First Impact where that's part of the plot. The one decides to martyr themselves, but there's the 2 minute mark. And then, of course, the people that I know of but have never been able to meet before because, I'm just so weak all the time. And once I get, that's hard for me to get some of the in person events due to the public transportation up there. But anyway, first is Graham. I finally met Graham and had some good conversation. And I finally met Kenneth, so I got to meet Ken, who's very tall, by the way, and some others. Peng, you know how I remember Peng's name? It was Peng's idea. Penguin. The next person whose name I'm trying to get down, so next time I'll just, Ken. Anyway, I could go on, but I'll stop. Hey, CCW, all the numbers to all my amps out there. Donor Broadway back to him.
0: All right, penguin, I love it. All right, looks like I've got to be headed, all
3: Instagram, and penguin.
0: Very, very cool there.
3: I feel like one of those phasers,
0: that's a phaser of the sun.
3: I feel like that's like a quote that sticks out in my head from the Star Trek
0: series.
3: And yes, the Next Generation, that's one of my favorites, actually. I've never got too much into Deep Space Nine. And of course, the old ones are just classic.
0: Yeah.
3: Deep Space Nine, I feel like they had some good story arcs and character development there. So,
0: good stuff there.
3: Glad you're having fun. Glad you were able to make it out there.
0: Public.
3: Hi, thanks, Joe. That's for Joe Lewis. 9 o'clock net tomorrow at 9 p.m. net. So stop by and say hi to Joe.
0: All right, three more of this round. Next up, Lee. How are you doing tonight?
3: With 7 Delta Bravo Bravo.
0: Please come ahead with the report.

0: Pretty good stuff. Well, thank you for going through those photos. And thanks for doing a little, well, not every photo needs to be posted, so yeah, do a little, cleaning there, some good ones there. I do have the PSRG discussion group open on my iPad right now, so I will be refreshing that in about 20 minutes. See if I can get some of those photos there. And very cool that, Pirate Dave was invaded up there. That's very, very cool. I've met Pirate Dave in person some years ago, but I think it's been a little while there. But. All right, glad you had a good time at the picnic, and again, we look forward to those pictures over there on the PSRG discussion group. Thanks, Louie, and you have a great week coming up. All right, two more on this round. In the picture of things, what have you been fixing? 89IQ West, please come ahead with the report.
1: Good evening, Brian. For doing the net. Good evening to everybody on the net. Yeah, I also briefed him on to Echo Jones and hold space for, everybody who was at Seattle Center tonight. Let's see, the picnic was delightful. It tired me out, more than I thought it would, because I got up earlier than I usually do. Had to get the donuts, had to get some coffee. So, yeah, I got up early today, and then, yeah, before I knew it, I was like, wait, how did it get to almost 4 o'clock? When I think people started to, like, really just station. So, but it was fun, it was good to see people, a lot of good food, a lot of good conversations, and all of that. And, then I drove the Jeep home, because I drove it there. Funny how that works. Anyway, that was my big accomplishment this weekend. The Jeep desperately needed an oil change, which, as I mentioned last night, up until last year when I got some Seal 6, the Jeep was leaking enough oil that, you know, every couple of weeks I'd just throw in another quart, and it was like, couple of times of doing that, and it's like practically doing an oil change. But then it's not leaking as much oil, which is good for in all kinds of ways, so I'm happy about that. But that finally meant that I had to do an oil change, so I did that. And while I was doing that, I swapped out the old oil pressure sender and popped in a new one for a beautiful aftermarket gauge. And it turned out that I did that thing, and I accomplished the oil change. You know, a lot of times these things go, you know, you take apart this thing, you take apart the another thing close to it, and then and then 3 years later, you're like, oh, I should fix all the things that I took apart. So, thankfully, I got that all done yesterday, and I'm going to talk about it because, you know, the old gauge has the 90-degree sweep, which, it's fine, but, you know, why would you settle for a 90-degree sweep, you know, of B between, you know, zero and full deflection, when you could get the much more dramatic 270-degree sweep? You know, that's like three-quarters of a pie, you know, three-quarters of a circle, three-quarters of a piece of pie. Very dramatic, very theatrical, so, yeah. So I've been enjoying that and watching the little needle go back and forth, you know, and I think... At first I wasn't even sure it was that accurate, but I think I was probably used to any inaccuracies of the old gauge. But then I thought yesterday, you know what? Even if it isn't accurate, it looks a lot cooler. And really, just like with amateur radio, we could do this for, you know, to look cool and to look awesome. Who cares if things are accurate, right? 89IQS.
0: Well, I definitely do it to look cool. So, yeah. Hey, I love your 270 degrees of awesomeness, of pie. Definitely, I want 270 degrees of pie, not 90 degrees of pie. So, I'm picking up what you're putting down there. So, all right, good on you for the oil change.
1: getting some coffee and donuts. Be nice and early there for the picnic. And yes, you would have shown. And I said earlier, there you know, just there, that shooting at the Seattle Center there. So, thoughts are with them, and be safe out there, people. Yeah, I'll leave it there. So. All right, thank you so much, sir. Glad you're fixing all of the ties and degrees of the ties, and we will catch you next time. All right, last on this list, a recheck here from Graham. Kilo Mike 7, Golf Sierra Golf. Go ahead with the recheck, Graham.
2: Thank you, Graham. Echo here.
1: I saw the Odyssey today, 70mm testing downtown there. Definitely a good way to see it there. Pretty good movie there, pretty good. All right, thanks for coming back there, Graham. Have a good one there. Catch you next time. All right, and that was the bottom of the list. I am Brian, KZ8. This is the 9 o'clock net on the PSRG repeater in Seattle, Washington. Just going into the 10 o'clock hour Pacific time. We're looking for any and all check-ins. Build another round here. So all stations, please come ahead. Call sign in for a check.

0: 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So I'll say one final call, and I'll go, I dare say, last round. Any stations or rechecks for the 9 o'clock net, please come ahead.
1: Alpha Golf 7 from Romeo, Cody with an I-O.
0: Hey there, Cody, tonight. Hope all is well. Alpha Golf 7 Lima Rodeo.
1: You have a great night, man.
0: Alright, anyone else for this round? Last round for 9 o'clock net tonight? Please come ahead.
2: Whiskey 7, Juliet Yankee Mike, Jim on the hill.
0: Hey, Jim, with 7JYM. You are on the list. Four stations, please. Alright, Jim, I think you're going to put the bow on it. You're the proverbial caboose, as you say. So how are you, Jim? It's 7JYM. Please, come ahead with the report.
2: This is with 7JYM Yankee Mike. Jim, up on Ben Hill. I was at the park today. I had a great time. Got to meet people like physically that I haven't seen physically in a long time. I got to meet like face to face people that I've talked to for years. I got to meet a lot of new people that I have never talked to, but I've heard on the net, and it was just a great time. Definitely am going to be attending a bunch of more also. I am white. So I just wanted to come on in and say 73 to everybody, and hope everybody has a great night. Thinking about those voices and everybody have a great night, and I'll see you there more often. With 7JYM Yankee Mike, back to them. Thanks for doing the next.
0: Alright, we're going to hold you to it. I'm going to look for you every Sunday here, at least. Alright, we're glad you had a great time doing the half-step picnic. Some people you knew, some new people, that is what it is all about there. So, alright, thank you so much there, Jim. Hold down Finn Hill there, and we will catch you next time. And thank you for being the caboose there. So I will officially wrap up the net here, but I do want to thank all the checkerinners tonight for making it a great net. Without you, it wouldn't be much of a net. We also want to thank the Music Sounds Repeater group for the music repeater. More information about the group can be found at psrg.org. So first, check out the PSRG discussion group over on Facebook. We have been running these 9 o'clock nets for well over 30 years. It's a great chance to test your radio equipment. Remember, if you don't test your equipment, we can't hear you. And of course, we also have a daily noon net. And of course, all of that is Pacific Time Zone for those joining us from outside of the Pacific Time Zone. So with that, I will officially close the net here at 10:05 p.m. Pacific Time. We turn it back to regular repeater use. I am Brian, 87KZH. Thank you all, and have a good day.

fall that much and fall down its way up. The wind is about 2 to 3 knots coming out of the south right now. It's enough to move the, all the foliage around it. And the barometer's been rising for the last couple of hours. It's currently sitting at 3.07. Now, the solar activity is pretty quiet right now. There's not a lot going on. Yesterday, though, was a classic solar flare event. Right at the next time

morning we have a gloomy solid overcast. Sunshine maybe around 9 or 10 this morning. At the moment, no wind, no rain, and no sea shift in the forecast until next Sunday. Temperature is 68, overnight low is 63, we're looking for a high of 67. Pressure is 30.04 inches, and that's 1017 millibars. Everybody have an enjoyable Monday and a great week. 73, 71 HJS.

that pumping blue sky, and Laura was putting a mile or so from the sea, and I have no wind at all here.

together.

on a pretty steady barometer, really. The wind, yes, southerly, and I saw a blue hole, but it's still pretty gray over here. Everybody says clouds can be flying through them. At hummingbirds, I haven't seen anything this morning. I was reminded about the hummingbirds. I let my hummingbirds train because the bees had decided to empty them. But I saw a hummingbird check out an empty feeder. Maybe I'll have to fill one up and see what happens. All right, that's enough for me. Down now to the

0: 7W, 65 degrees in Silverdale, broken clouds, but lots of blue. Late afternoon yesterday, we saw a 0.01 inches of rain happen, probably 0.005 or something, that rolled up the line, but the deck got damp. WM7W.
1: I experienced damp deck as well yesterday, but I contributed to the draining of the reservoir as well, so I hope I planned out. Thank you. I think 7WM8.

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0: 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Right before Bill, there was a W7 station. Is that station correct?
1: Whiskey 7 on the road.
0: Okay, Dan, I got you. Next, please.
2: 10-7, going without gas.
0: All right, Steve, I got you. Next.
3: 10-7, feeling.
0: Morning, Greg, I got you. Next, please. Okay, Roy, I got your IO. I appreciate it. Have a great day. Next, please.
4: JM7, AJM, IO.
0: All right, Skipper, I got your IO. Thank you for stopping by. Have a great day. Let's see, let's go ahead and draw a line there and go back up to the top and start them off with Dan, 5708. Alright, have a great morning on the way to Dan, it's been late. Anyway, had a great time yesterday, Anthony. I think it's wonderful to see everybody. More contractors being idiots. I hate them. W7 likes them. Alright, Dan, well, I appreciate you stopping by and good luck on your commute there. Hope you get there. You know, you're a little bit late. But yeah, it was good to see you yesterday. The picnic was great. Great food and lots of fun down there. So, anyway, have a great day, Dan. Up next, we have Bill, KG7, F7P.
5: Morning, John. Yeah, I second the motion. Saw a lot of great people. In fact, I had a nice talk there with

contact out to put together a radio from a close box was incredibly fun to watch. And I was recording it as it happened, and I don't know how I missed the last few microseconds when he pushed the knock and got an answer from the repeater, and everybody cheered. So, anyway, it was good to watch, and I'm looking forward to seeing all of it. That was, I mean, oh my God.

that radio concept of a Fox getting that reply back was hilarious. It was fun to watch. And I agree that the third table was pretty overwhelming. There was lots of stuff there. And if we all worked on it till it was clean, we'd still be there probably. Anyway, great time with that.

yourself another round to check. If you're out there, I can...

0: Okay, Daryl, I got you. Next, please. Okay, Jim, I got you, and then there was a Kirkland station. Did you come back with your girlfriend?
1: TJ7, RDV, John and Kirkland.
0: Okay, John, I got you. Next, please. Kilo, I'm trying to manage the compass.

build, don't you think?

for you on here, Bill, and yeah, I hope to hear more on this. Let's see, it's 912, this is John, 77JFM. Up next we have Dale, VO1UKZ. Very good morning to you, good morning to everybody here on the net. This is VO1UKZ, Dale, across the rock. We've got rain, and it's right now up 17 degrees, so just the first hour of the summer here in the event. Towards the end of July. Enjoy what summer tickets there. Yeah. So, anyway, have a great day. Thanks for stopping.

0: there and a couple doctor's appointments, but he was back on the road to the lake. So hopefully I can go according to schedule for you and hope to get into the net. There's that on Wednesday on your way out. So anyway, yeah, it was good to see you in game yesterday and hope you had a good time there. I think everybody did. And have a good day. Thanks for coming. Let's see, up next we have John, KJ7RC.
1: Good morning, gentlemen. KJ7RC. It is my first coming back on the air after a hiatus for probably a couple of years. So it's good to find time to come here and work. I'm looking forward to a good day working on the business that we're calling working on that, having a good time. Hope everyone's well. That's pretty much it for me. John Davis, KJ7RDC, back to that.
0: Well, hey, Tom, welcome back on the air. Glad to hear you come back.

like, and I didn't meet you, I guess. And then I actually just realized there was, like, 80 people there, and I had, there was a lot of people I did not meet. But I did meet a lot of people, and that was very nice. And yes, the camaraderie, that's for sure. He's coming up, that's definitely a thing. But every time he comes up to one of my favorite musicals is Hudson, his business with how to retry. It's a comedy. Of course. It's comedy, but there's a song for the end of it. Basically, when you overcome the corporate, and, you know, good things happen to the world. Secretary Brian, all the male figures in the thing are singing a song, the Great Brotherhood of Man, etc., etc., etc. But then out of nowhere, the female secretary works heads up on a desk or whatever, and she tells out her lines on it, that she's part of the story as well. But anyways, I always think that it's a good song. Anyhow, I'm thinking of that, I did some math on the food. I started out with 10 pounds of raw chicken, which I removed 2.5

0: I'm mostly taking it easy today. I have,
1: Dave and

stop there. That's the end of my list. That's what it'll be about. So, let's see. I'm gonna let this drop a second. Coming up first, July 31st through August 2nd is the Boeing Seafair Air Show featuring the Blue Angels, which is kind of around the corner here. Saturday, August 1st, the radio is closed in Pueblo, Tacoma, hosts their open house from 10 to 2. Saturday, August 1st, also, the

0: I did see Sam sitting there too, so I'm glad that Jack was able to help him out there and get his radio programmed, and glad he was able to get on the air. So thanks for sharing that, Steve. Up next we have Jamie, KB2LTM.
1: Oh, good, great. Got back in, dog in, walked. Played my mother dog, 10 feet, 8 going on 9 month old puppy, share 45 pounds there.
0: Jamie, and I bet that puppy's wore out and going to sleep for a while now. I've got to run a lot out there. So anyway, hopefully you can get some work done while the puppy naps for a while. So have a great day, and thanks for stopping in. Let's see, up next we have Megan, K9, MLR.
2: Good morning to you, John, and everyone out there on the K9, MLR Megan here at home with baby Elizabeth.
1: John, that's great. Come back in.

0: fill up out there. So anyway, hopefully you can get some work done while the puppy bats fill up. So, yeah, have a great day, and thanks for stopping in. Let's see, up next we have Megan, K9, WLR.
1: Good morning to you, John, and everyone out there on the K9, MLR Megan here at home with baby Elizabeth. John, I think it's amazing. You were very attentive. Oh, I know that voice. It was great to see you yesterday and a whole lot of other folks. My goodness, John, I'm not even trying to make it. It was so great to see everyone. Baby Elizabeth did awesome and had a wonderful time. We are back on our usual baby mix today, John. I need to look at the passport for a little bit. You're headed to Switzerland in October. I need to do that and then have coffee with a couple coworkers. Walk the dogs, and you know, do some domestic engineering on all the things. So I guess I better go get to it. Thank you for doing the night. Again, it was great to see you and everyone yesterday, 7-3-9.
0: Well, thank you. You can talk to Ed Megan, and yeah, back to the schedule there, and talk to them to get maybe a little passport to get a special. Yeah, it's pretty cool. So, anyway, yeah, it was great seeing you at Brooks yesterday, and maybe Elizabeth made quite a few rounds yesterday, so it was good to see her out and about, and she seemed to be enjoying every bit of it. So, anyway, have a great day, Megan, and thank you for stopping by. Let's see, up next we have Jonathan, W0XO. Hey, good morning, John. It's a pleasure. This is W0XO, Jonathan, in Everett. It was a pleasure hanging out with you today and be a such a big man.

Sonic.

It was a wonderful day. So many people that I...

so we have no cooling. The contactor appears to be cold, so it's the outside unit is getting the call for cooling. And I can hear the contactor clicking.

Sergeant.

0: stand by all of the important things that you're bringing here. John, great to see you. Life is going well. And thank you very much for coming in this morning. AI-7 Army, back to you, John.
1: Yeah, I had a great time yesterday. It was great to see everybody. I was there because I came down to

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1: Today is Rich.
0: K3OE, how are you?
1: Good morning. Great to hear your voice, and it was great to see you yesterday, of course. So, oh my goodness, there was so much going on yesterday. My brain is still a little frazzled, but what a great day. And, yeah, the parade of donuts, that was great. Everything was great. And, had the most fantastic time. Boy, Gracie and Polo, they just played so hard yesterday. In fact, they played so hard that the little run with Polo. Polo wasn't really having it. I think he was already fired out. Anyway, and that chicken. Oh my goodness, that chicken was fantastic. In fact, it was so good. I didn't even go for a hamburger. I just got the chicken and I was happy. Anyway, thanks for doing the net, and back to you, K3OE.
0: Well, thank you, Rich, for closing us out today. It was great to see you and Polo yesterday. Pratt Polo got worn out. He must have had a really good time. So, wouldn't even play with Jack. It must have been worn out. So, anyway, glad you enjoyed the chicken, and it was great to see you down there. I'm glad you made it.

6 a.m.

0: Good afternoon. This is K5-7RMU, and this is the news deck on the WW7. ESR2 meter repeaters operated by the Review Group in Seattle, Washington, July 27th, 2026. This is a midday message. He's out there looking and seeing if he would like to let us know what's happening. I'd like to give an I.O. or a report of up to 3 minutes. All I need is your name is all signed. Again, I'm Jack, K5-7RM. Come ahead now with your call sign and name.
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0: Alright, I've got three of you already. I've got Michael, I've got Dan, and I've got Mike. Stand by. More stations, please.
1: And 7 DLX, Greg.
0: Afternoon, Greg. I've got you. Anybody else? November Yankee 7, I believe. Yeah, hold the bike down for a second and then go ahead and transmit a tip. All fine.
2: Yeah, not a problem. Hey, you know, Echo is from November Yankee 7, and I'm coming out.
0: Alright, have a great week ahead, Dan. Thank you very much for dropping by. 7NYS, anybody else?
3: Kilo, 557 Alpha, Zulu Victor, Alex.
0: Hey, good afternoon, Alex. Alright, 1 minute past the top of the hour. Let's go back to Michael out in Kirkland, WA7AD. Great to see you at the picnic. How are you?
1: I'm great, Jack. Delta 7 Alpha Delta, my career is perfect. How are you? Everybody on the deck? It's a great picture. Great job, Jack. I'm concerned. I'm going to my banana bread. Thanks for all you.

Oh,

0: there are others yet on. Alright, you have a great afternoon. Good to hear from you again. And 7 CPM. Hey, Mike, how's your Monday? Go ahead, please.
1: Hey, everybody. So far, Sunday is a lot quieter than Sunday was. Sunday was not a good day for me. So, thank you. I hear my drink. I had to work. And then I also have to go rescue my buddy. He got in an accident. It was a bit of a mess. He called me up. He was about in tears. Really upset. His heart didn't move. He has insurance to cover the late hit. He didn't have insurance to get the car fixed. And, he was really upset about that because, he doesn't have a job right now. He's going to be taking college classes and hope to get a better job here in the near future. So, he was really upset. I had to break away from the net that I was on, kind of abruptly. Went out and, I also, requested to stay off work. Got up and, went over to where you get the accident site. It wasn't that bad. Just saw the bottom line check. I used to get all the body check. So I seen damage. I'm like, yeah, I would have gotten this car on Monday. I would have expected to have it in containers on Tuesday or Wednesday. And I would have delivered it back to the customer on Friday. So this is a huge job. That's how my mind is working because, well, you can see what I did. And, I got his car so he could, drive it back home. And then when we got home, I fixed it. Oh, I didn't really fix it, but I made it so it functioned a little bit better for him. And then his girlfriend, she was like, hey, let's go to the library. And, you can help you relax and whatnot. He's like, okay, he was trying to help cheer him up and get him to relax. He was in the scouts, and that was good. And, talked to him later. And, he got to go and play with the laser cutter at the library there. He was happy about that. He's learning how to use the laser cutter. So that he can expand our model building stuff to, with the laser cut. Devices or items or structures or whatever. So, I went back to work. I lost an hour and a quarter. No big deal. Better than losing 8 hours. That's all I got today. That's it. Yeah, back to the next.
0: Well, I don't know if this is even possible, but Mike, but can you detail a time as to when? Think of a short response because I know you probably don't have anything that you mentioned there. But is there a time when you had a weekend where nothing happened that
1: Jack, I don't remember one. At least I know there has been, but they were so long ago that, I can't even recall one. Yeah. This makes me want to go back. Get my old train put the elbow over. I can just, Friday after work, I would go down to her, and you wouldn't see me again until Sunday night, where I had to come home for dinner. Those were the days, but they have been around lately. That's kind of CBS, back to the net.
0: No, they haven't. All right. Well, hey, that's modern life, right? I think happening all at once. That's a fantastic movie. I still don't get it, but it's a really cool movie. Anyway, all right. Well, Mike, you have a great week ahead, and thank you very much for dropping by M7CLX. Great to see you at the picnic, Greg. Great to meet your wife, Chris. What do you like? How are you, sir? Go ahead, take M7CLX.
2: Thanks for wrangling all the moving parts of the picnic. Yes, the picnic was great. That was probably the funnest potluck I've ever been to. Really great to meet everybody and talk to everybody. Got to meet John and JSM and talk to him and Dave about him to him about geology and guitars. Got to talk to Vic for a long time about HF propagation and work with the FAA and just really enjoyed talking to everybody. Talked to Amy and just the list goes on and on and on. Great, great picnic, Jack. You were instrumental in making it happen. Such a great success. So thank you for all you do. Thanks for all your hard work. You're really an amazing guy, Jack. Thank you. Thanks for everything. Spectacular day today. Really enjoying again, had a fantastic time. Back to
0: you. All right, well, you were in many of the photos too, Greg, and not in the same spot. You were just moving around, trying to talk to everybody. Wow, great time we all had. What a great smile, great story, great food. It's really a village effort, you know. So many people put something like that together. And then to show up, I mean, that's a huge part of it. People have to schedule it and make it all work, sit there within the time frame where the burgers are cooking, and if not, you'll have to be left over to see it all. What a great time. All right, hey, wait a minute. Hey, Greg, come on back at 7 PLX. I believe you have your check ride tomorrow afternoon. Continue on being a pilot now. Are you nervous? I have a feeling that's a big no, but back to you at 7 PLX.
2: I do have a check ride tomorrow, and no, I'm not too nervous. Take a, but if the pilot's on the wall, you need to take a gazillion check rides, they all kind of go the same way. Hopefully it all goes really well, the weather's good, and it goes smoothly. The turns are good, and all my first things are going to be with that, and it's easy to go. So it's fun to talk to Matt, too, about flying and stuff, so it's really good to get together and talk about it. Now check right tomorrow, and I'll give you a shout after I'm done, and I'm going to win. Anyway, thank you, Jack, for coming today. Thanks for the only
0: question. All right, well, good luck, and we'll probably hear about it tomorrow night on 9 PM. That was with Paul. Okay, thank you, Greg. Have a great afternoon. Dan, drop by 7NYF in Mill Creek. Thank you, Dan. Let's go to Alec. And Alec, I tell you, the teriyaki chicken was hugely popular. It took some time to cook it all up, and they really came and knocked it out of the park, and then knocked the people's socks off with it. That was a very popular dish. KF7AZD, how are you?
3: Doing very well, thank you, Dr. Deck, and thank you for the compliments on the chicken there. When I say I make teriyaki chicken, that's what we're having to use. The only difference at home is I leave the bone in and the skin on, and then we grill it. That's just the one that I make. And you were talking earlier about a mini gooper and hauling a bunch of stuff, but we used to have a mini Cooper Countryman. But we actually hauled a giant cast iron tub back to our house. So they actually are very spacious inside and can haul quite a amount of stuff. We did move quite a few other things out of it. I think I already mentioned before in another night here already, but I failed to meet a lot of people when I'm thinking about it. And I spent too much time with Robert and Gammy. I don't know why, they just don't mean to me all the time. They just won't leave me alone. I do look forward to seeing Dan's telephoto pictures that he was referring to with a long lens. I actually personally think those things are best. One thing about photos for events like this, because people you're taking photos of usually don't know you're taking a picture, because anybody who's taking a picture of me probably knows by now that I make really stupid grins and stuff anytime I know there's a camera on my face. So, it's either that or a resting, not so nice face. Anyway, it was a great time yesterday. I've done some gardening inside the office. I've hung up a plant here. I've potted some more plants over there. I've oiled the filter for Ken's Volvo. I need to check that here in 5 minutes. KN air filter and a few other odds and ends going on around here this morning. So much for relaxing. Anyways, thanks for running it back. And hopefully everybody has a fantastic day today. This is KS7 News at 8. Back to you.
0: Alright, well I agree, Cammy and Robert are horrible people. Yes, I saw them just abusing you and just know a certain person. What are you talking about? I know you. Hey, real quick, so back to the Mini Cooper Countryman, hauling a cast iron tub. Now please, tell me to remove the cloth to do so, or did you maybe put it in upside down?
3: Both, actually. One of those is what you get to move when they're upside down. And then, as we discovered later, weren't looking for it, so they were just falling off on their own. But actually, getting there with Robert Canning. I forgot to mention, I was going to say, the first time I came aware of Eric was just back when I thought it was Robert and Canning. Instead of Canning. My first experience with them was actually them pulling off somewhere, finding a spot to park. They were driving around, and they found some place to park so that they could walk me through finding motor stoves and do a lot on the website. So they are very kind of helpful. But fun to give a lot of fun. Anyway, click on KF7.
4: Oh, there was plenty of good-natured grief being bantered about yesterday, that's for sure. Well, and you know what? I don't know if you met Tammy, but Tammy was there. Now, that's Tammy. Not Tammy. Tammy is Lily's friend. I haven't seen her in years. She really had a hard time remembering me, but finally figured out when we had first met, and apparently the last time we met. So, for Tammy Drake, Robert Hughes, Ken, and everybody else. Anyway, thank you so much, Alec. Have a great afternoon. Let's see, turn time in 17 minutes past the top of the hour. This is your new network, that's 57 hours. If you'd like to join us, come ahead and call for anything. Seven, DJP, all in Tacoma. Alright, I've got Paul in there, and I heard somebody see up and just heard a sniff of somebody right before Paul did that.
5: November DS7,
4: Jason. Hey, Jason, I've got you on the list for it, Jason.
6: DS7.
4: All right, Tim, I've got you. James, I've got you. More.
7: Hey, I'm Ellen Megan on the CIO. Thanks, Jack.
5: Yeah, everybody have a great day. Yeah, freaking duty why.
4: All right, Dave, I've got you. And duty why. Stand by. I've got the IO from Megan there. K9MLR. Megan, thank you so much. Great to see you yesterday. Great to see you, Katie Elizabeth. Wow, what a day. All right, I've got Dave on the list. Let's hold there and go right back to Tacoma again. And that will talk to Paul. K7DJP. Hi, Paul.
8: Hey, Jack. Hello from the South now.
4: Yep.
8: It's the middle of the work day. Nice to meet everyone yesterday. There's a lot of people that didn't get a chance to talk to. It's always too many. Get some conversations. But, I could spread myself around, you know, some more, and good food, and very well organized, and not too much else.

0: have a section there. I don't know how long it's going to take to detect the connection. Mass market paperback. Just trying to separate it out. That's the distinction. That's mass market paperback. $9 paper. Perfect delving. $3, I think one of them was like $1.99.
1: Well, anytime you can get some Melville for cheap, that's pretty darn good. Some of the Melville books come in nice high-end dishes with all sorts of things added that aren't necessary, obviously, to think I like a good reader myself, that's fine.
2: Hey, so Paul, do you ever get a chance to get over to Tacoma Warehouse Books?
1: No.
2: Oh, Tacoma Book Center. I have not been there in years.
1: Now that place is a going concern, but they've got some good deals too.
0: I have, yeah. Actually, I frequent that probably more than Price Book. Kind of awesome. That is my favorite kind of bookstore. You know, just books up to the ceiling, books in the aisle. Just kind of crammed with stuff. And yeah, I actually did buy the nice, they just reissued the Moby Dick new hardcover with the Rockwell Kent illustration. That's kind of what made the book back in the 30s. That's why I really. It's actually cheaper to do that than to buy a used copy with these those particular illustrations, which are obviously illustrations aren't common in a lot of fiction, but this seems like such a significant part to go for it. But yeah, I do love that under the couple of kind of for sure. It's actually
1: alright, yeah, and they're not some also-ran bookstore. Not just saying that half-price bookstores, because they've got a number of great outlets and good prices and kind of thing, obviously. But Tacoma Book Center is something based on how books are not, but, you know, it really is books to the ceiling, books everywhere, books under the books, books behind the books. Kind of reminds me of the massive version of Magus Books. I've not been, but the Strand in London is the world's biggest used bookstore out here, and wild as hell. You know, like the Library of Congress has more books, I think 17 miles of shelf is what I've heard. That was a long time ago. Anyway, all right, books, I love them. Thank you so much, Paul. Have a great afternoon, great day. Hey, so Jason went to a big fight and work broke down. That's what I hear. NI7L, how are you, Jason?
3: Good afternoon, Jack and the Net. There was a slight altercation over a cat the other night at work. But I worked last night and all was well. So I got a text saying I needed to go into work for a meeting at 9 a.m. this morning. And Marcia is down at the Collins Train Center doing some Starbucks stuff. And so I had to take Kat with me. And then I get there and they're like, oh no, the meeting's moved to 11. So good thing I was 3 blocks away. And then get there at 11. It's one of those things that could have been, you know, and it made me for an hour. I changed my out better than expected. Anyway, this is NI7L. Take care of the net.
1: All right, well, hey, great to hear you. Well, you know it, and hey, if Marsha needs any help down at the Seahawks Training Center, I bet we can light her up some really good help for free. Come down and get a tour and see what the heck is going on. Say hi to Marsha, would you? And hey, Pat, when my sister and I used to watch Saturday morning cartoons when I was a little kid, right around your age, actually, 4 years old, I really wanted a hot dog one morning. My sister, she was 5 years older than me, so she would have been, nine at the time. And she went to the freezer, put her sister in the freezer, and got out a package of hot dogs, somehow got one out for me. I don't think they were cooked yet, not back in the day, but I was chewing on this frozen hot dog, and then she said, no, let's go get some chocolate milk. So we spooned Nestle Quick right out of the can. Dad will probably tell you all about that. Anyway, yeah, that was growing up. Good to hear you there, Pat. Thank you so much for that, for saying hi, and thank you very much for having a great day. Let's go talk to Jim, 1226 PM. I'm Jack, CI7R, and he's CI7CDI.
4: Hello, Jack. All right. All right, that's

0: break up.
1: All right, Tim. Wow. I didn't realize it was going to be so expensive, but I did look at the bottom of the cooler, and it was like, yeah, it was like a brick of dry ice. I was really surprised. I thought it was just going to be a couple little pounds. But, yeah, nice job, and that was really, really good. I had a Klondike bar. Wow. I had a Klondike bar in many years, and somebody said, oh, that Klondike bar, that looks good. Hand me one. Oh, man, that was really good. Anyway, so what a nice treat. Well, what a great treat having you at the 9 o'clock net for me yesterday. That was awesome. Nice to meet my friend. And just overall, thank you everybody for all your help. And thank you for doing the net. And thank you for the extra. W278 is going to go talk to James. James, good afternoon.
2: Well, listen, I think it was an overwhelming success. It was fabulous.
1: I think it could have been like the form of a
2: who's quibbling over temperature. I saw so many people, and I did not get a chance to say hi to as many people as I wanted to. It was great to see Madeline, and, of course, Robert and Tammy there, and what a great job you did with the flag. There's a flag. Well done. Great checking in on the net. I almost sat in and did a session there. There were people lined up wanting to do a net control session, so I just kind of offered to stand back and let, others take part in that activity. Great to see Michael and Mike from Lake Washington. I'm not going to name everybody that I should name, so I should stop now. The food was awesome. Nat, your hamburger was fabulous as always. Wow, the salads were it was all wonderful. I did stay away from the dessert table. The coffee was awesome. Fabulous day. The guitars were wonderful. Somehow I missed Dave. I saw him, but I couldn't get to him to say hi. But that's okay. I saw Steve. He said hi to me. He was a pickled pink, but we weren't going to have to worry about burning. He was so funny. What a guy. That was great. I'm going to get out of here because I'm on my timer. W278. Back to Jack.
1: All right. Well, now that your timer has reset, let's go back to that friendly little competition that we staged after the group photo. And I really appreciate everybody sticking around for that. So I went and got two new UV5R radios in the box, built from the radio store, and they were set on a table, and I volunteered Amy and Brooks to come over because we're going to have a little competition to find out who can open the box, pick up the box from the table, open the box, get the parts out for the radio, and assemble it and make a transmission on 146.560 on simplex frequency. So Madison had the radio set to 146.56. We were using that for our talk around for the picnic. And I said, all right, everybody, let's count down for 5. And it was 4, 3, 2, 1. And the insanity began. And that was on Amy's side. And oh my God, I was dying laughing as everybody else was doing. Brooks is so studied and measured. He's got his knife very carefully cut in the package.

0: at about 3,000 miles an hour, and Amy ripped the plastic off the box with her teeth, and the whole thing was done, and Brooks made a transmission 146.56 to Sebastian.
1: I was hoping that somebody was capturing it on video, because Amy is so funny, and I was hoping that, you know, she would have been, you know, when she grabbed the box, you know, she flipped the box around, and Scramble was getting it open, and just played it for laughs. It would have been a great bit to have on the Facebook page as a comedic video. He would have been great. Brooks would have been a great straight man to her. It's like Barnes and Allen. Awesome. That's great. I told her, I said it was so nice of her to do that report on the park where she was at. You know, I said, you know, these are places where I used to hang out at, you know, on these little streets that are 3 blocks long. So, I really appreciate your reports from, like, Georgetown and places where I just never get to anymore. Like, hey, that's the only temperature I used to be. It was great fun. Nobody could say it.
0: I'm going to see if I can't imitate Rebecca here. And the video is on Facebook. There's two versions of it. One was from me. I did not catch the very beginning. And one from Mike, KTHD1, who was just 19. He got the whole thing. It is just to die for laughing. Oh, my God. So it's on Facebook. Go look at it. Relive the moment. I'm sorry, K9MLR drop by with an IO. Let's go down to the Sacramento area, picking up the day 12:30 p.m. on Jack KI7RMU. And Dave says, pick your UI. What's going on, Dave? Dave might have been an IO. He's in there right next to Megan, so we'll sit down at an IO now. You're certainly welcome to come back later. Let's continue on with the new net. If you'd like to join us, come ahead and call us by name.
2: Delta 7, JFS, John.
0: All right, there he is, John. There he is, Mike. I've got Q2 14.
2: W9LVC, W9 Lima Victor Charlie, flying out after the really great picnic. Gonna meet a lot of these people that have talked to, but got them in person. Anyway, thanks a lot to everybody. It was a good day. W9LVC, Frank and Anita in Buffalo.
0: Alright, hey Frank, well that was kind of a check-in and kind of a mini report. Are you in for a report, or should I consider you an IO at this point? Back to you, Frank, W9LVC.
2: This is W9LVC. I'm sitting in the backyard here. I'm in the backyard of the brothel. So I'll just be here with my gear, back to next.
0: Alright, I think that means we can IO, so we'll do that. How about that? Well, great to see you, and I think that yesterday, thank you very much, Anita, for making that wonderful box salad. That was a hit. Thank you very much to both of you for coming by, and I hope you're warmer today. Yes, it's a little chilly under a certain amount of the park, but most of all, it was a great day to see everybody hang out. So I've got you down there, Frank, as an IO. And Dave, N6PDY, I saw him reconnect, I think. So it's John and Mike Cole for a moment. I want to go back to James in Sacramento. I think it's back. N6PDY, Dave, go ahead. All right, I think he's a remote John, W7KSS John. How are you?
3: Well, hello, Josh and everybody. John, W7JSS. This is my team here in Flight Store from being on it all day yesterday. Doing good, but got to be wrapped up in oxygen right now, so it's kind of on the bumps on you now. So it feels pretty good. Yeah, I had a great time yesterday. Got to play some really nice guitars. Dave really built fantastic guitars that sound pretty good. So I had a lot of fun playing around over there and talking to John with them, and Bill and Dave and a little bit of everybody, and just making it around to talk to everybody because I wasn't hobbling all that much. But good food, good people, good time, good turnout. So I thought that was very fun. I avoided the Mercer mess when I left and went up north, so I didn't have to deal with any of that. So no events going on. It was a nice meeting you guys. So anyway, jump yourself in the chair.
0: Hey John, now I know you talked about the smoke fish you brought, and I know it was a hit, but I don't even think I saw it in the food lineup. I think by the time I actually got through the lineup, I think the fish may have been gone. So can you tell me about how that turned out, and what people thought, because I kept hearing it getting mentioned, but no sign of it, thank you.
3: It was on the food table in line beside the pasta salad and stuff, so by the time I got over there, it's already been opened, and as long as it didn't get, I heard people coming, talking, pointing at it, and that stand is there. So I knew they were looking, and after the thing was over, I went over and got my container and pasta and stuff, and it was completely empty, so it must have been a hit, because it was all gone.
0: All right, as everything was a hit, oh man, what a great lineup at the dessert table there. We'll be talking about that for years. Just a mountain of great stuff. Hey, so, speaking of candy, now salmon candy, that's a great big Northwest treat. Have you ever actually made salmon candy? I guess that's a little bit more involved in smoking fish, but nevertheless, of course, it's a great treat. But have you ever made salmon candy?
3: No, I can't say I have. The closest I get is my salmon, I glaze it with, maple syrup. That's not ham, but it's not good. Salmon, so it's good. That's salmon,
0: yeah. All right, well, indeed it was. And of course, being a vegetarian for 50 years, I left whatever I would have taken normally to everybody else. So they could all have fun sharing it. So thank you very much for bringing that. Thank you for bringing yourself down. Glad you survived the event. And ABACMY, Mike, good afternoon.
4: Yeah, good afternoon, Jack. Yeah, good afternoon, everyone on the net. Wow, what a great time yesterday. Really, really enjoyable picnic. I'm really glad I made the trip. And Jack, I want to thank you and Brooks and the whole team that helped put that together. It's really impressive stuff. Really, really was. And we have beautiful weather for it, too, so it worked out really well. It didn't take me too long. I ran a little traffic jam down in the slow, but once I got up in the city, it wasn't too bad. Got a chance to see Dave and his guitars. Wow, those are really, really impressive guitars. I think the pictures are posted. And actually, that's a player company too, so, which is kind of neat too. So I play a little guitar. I'm sure those guys are probably better than me, but I know a few chords. So anyway, let's see what else we caught up with. John, he's doing real well, or better. So that's good to see. And Cammy and Robert. And I noticed Cammy had her own flag, which I took a picture of, and I really liked that. It was really fancy. And I did make mention of the dessert table that went on and on. And I was trying to behave myself. I thought, you know, I'm just behave myself when I go to the picnic. And I saw the sweet table. I'm like, uh-oh, I'm in trouble now. So, and I'm glad I got that video. It looks like I got it from start to finish, and we posted that at the contest. And I really got a kick out of it. In fact, I got back home and I showed my in-laws and they got a kick out of it. So, isn't that neat? And it was a lot of fun. It was a really neat idea, Jack. Let's see what else. That's about it. I'm sitting in the F lot, which is like the lot where the two up wait to get into Husky Terminal in Tacoma. I was up at C5 this morning, got in there pretty quick. And so now we're just me and my learning colleagues out here waiting to get into the terminal and have a little lunch in the corner office. So anyway, before we time out, let me pass it back to Jack. Thanks again. It was just a great time, and I really appreciate all your work and all your efforts for all of us. Thank you, Jack.
0: All right, Mike. Hey, great to have you around. Oh, man, that was so much fun. Hey, so real quick, I want to go back to the video you shot. You got the entire sequence there. Mike, the others that did. Again, I missed the very first part of it. So when Amy ripped the plastic off the box, now looking at your video, it's kind of like reviewing historical, you know, films and find out, well, what do you think led this, or led from this to this? I think she dumped out the radio parts from inside the box on purpose for comic effect. What do you think?
4: Well, I think we'd have to ask Amy that, but I thought it was a very creative way to do it. And so there were two schools of thought there. One was just get that baby open and get the stuff out. And I noticed that Brooks was more measured, I don't want to say folks, just more measured and more meticulous. So it was two different types of schools of thought of how to open that box. And I was in a really good spot because I was directly in front of him, right behind you. And so when I thought, I thought, I got to get this. So I believe I got all of it right from start to finish. And again, I was in a super good spot there, so I think we got some good footage there. So, but yeah, you'll have to ask Amy as far as the strategy behind that. But it looked like they both made a, I can put it in my post, they both made a very strong showing and used two different types of techniques. So anyway, back to you, Jack. Give me anything I want.
0: Well, and it was a photo finish, but Brooks beat her up by just the slightest, just a little teeny tiny microsecond of time. But, you know, another thing too, and I want you to go back and analyze the audio, maybe put on some headphones or turn it up on your computer there, Mike. But if you listen very carefully, I swear Amy's radio said frequency 146.566. I think this might have been a missed out of five. Well, anyway, yeah, I think she might have missed out one digit, so that could have won her accomplishment. But anyway, I'd say both winners might as well. Anyway, you take care, Mike. Hey, thanks again for the video. That was awesome, and I love your photos, too. Great. All right, we had Frank drop by, and Anita's in the background there. W9LBC.io. Thank you, Frank. Great to see you. Yesterday, 12:47 p.m. I'm Jack, KIX7RV, 4th of June, again on a Monday afternoon, 4th of
5: June. KIX9IQX.
0: Stop the presses, everybody. Let's find out. Amy, I think that strategy, I don't know if it's strategy or just total comic effect, but it's darn funny. Maybe you give us the inside scoop, maybe 9IQX.
5: Well, good afternoon, Jack. Good afternoon to the net. Jack, I am a ham in more than one sense of the word. At least three, I think. Anyway, yeah. You know, as soon as I knew, well, first of all, as soon as you said, I'm gonna get two volunteers and I'm gonna pick I just knew, Jack, I knew that I was one of the volunteers, so I started stepping forward. I'm and I knew it wasn't loose, it was sealed, but I was like, ah, I know what I have to do, I know I have to open it. You know, back in the day, I used to watch, you know, the AVE videos on YouTube. I since stopped because I was like, okay, enough of that shtick. Done. I mean, we all have shtick, right? Sometimes I get tired of my own shtick. Anyway, he has creative ways of doing unboxing videos, and they're really good. So anyway, I knew I had to do that, and then I was like, well, yeah, well, might as well just drop the stuff out. Did not realize that the table was going to be so quick. And yeah, then I didn't realize that. I was like, oh, wait, why is it

0: that's going on here, you know? Anyway, I'm doing well. Not too terrible of a day with the deployments and the pickups. So, and then some checking around. So, yeah, it's a nice day to be out here, but I didn't think it was going to be a day for it. But I think there's going to be some, I think there's some ice cream in my afternoon. And yeah, I want to thank Jim for a bang-up job for supplying the ice cream. That was really good. And I did my part when Tim said, everybody eat ice cream. And I said, okay, so I got a bunch of people to eat ice cream. So thanks, Tim. And thanks, Jack, and everybody who did all of the work. And thanks to Brooks, my worthy opponent, KB9IQS.
1: All right, well, Amy, I'm sure you've heard the story in the net so far today, but I missed the very first part when you dumped all the stuff out on the table, and that table was fine. There was no, that's just stuff like this bouncing all over the place. So you spent a lot of time.
0: I think it was on the bottom. It was on the bottom, so it kind of probably hit all.

What is the on the south?

0: Back in the old days, there's a couple of people I know out there that have quite a bit of property that they have before. Everything was crazy out here. 77 is going to be back to that.
1: That is really something. Yeah, I'm looking for this information on Lake Cap. We've been down there a couple of different times and went to a wedding, a reception there that was a lot of fun right there on the lake, but don't really know that much about overall, but that's a really curious area. Really beautiful. All right, Rusty, well, hey, we'll talk to you.

John. Did you see a dentist drop by the picnic yesterday?

Yes, indeed. We met him and helped him out. I believe that JNW708 helped him program the radio that he had to do some response. Yeah, super nice guy. And in fact, I asked him if he wanted another burner. He said, yes, I would.

0: part of the genus Megalon. A woman has got one on the photo here. Wow, that is a big fish. That's crazy. All right, well, welcome back, Mike. Great to have you join us on the news next day. And, yeah, good luck getting all that broken stuff fixed. Anyway, let's go talk to Tugboat, KK7BX860.
1: Hello, Jack, and everybody on the net. This is KK7BX860. And right now I am stationary mobile, getting ready to go to the store and picking up a few things. With my wife still kind of out of commission, I'd rather run and do all the errands, so yeah, so that's my job for today. And she is doing better, I have to say. I don't know if you are, but she was in a little accident. Jumped off the curb and fell, and ended up fracturing her elbow, and had a knee, and all kinds of other little cuts and bruises. So she's actually starting to feel better and do better. She was able to actually walk without assistance, without much assistance, I should say, last night for a short distance. So, hey, that's an improvement. So, anyway, sorry I missed the business, but I hear everybody had a great time, so that's a good thing. So, with that, I'll give it back to you, Jack. So this is KK7BX8. Take care, everybody.
0: All right, Tugboat, thank you for dropping by and updating us. No, I had no idea that your wife had fallen off the curb. Oh, yeah, any time. It's only like 6-7 inches usually off the standard curb. But, man, the damage it can cause from that is quite great. So it sounds like she's doing better. Just a couple of steps. That's fantastic. But she's got Dr. Tugboat on the case. That's a good thing, my friend. All right, well, you take care. You take care of her, okay? And I hope you got you too. Okay, let's go talk to Brooke. K9BDC. Brooke, how are you?

lose you. K9BDC, go ahead. Alright, I have a feeling that Brooks is working today. I know he's back to work for sure. And I bet you took a phone call, so we'll go back to Brooks in just a little bit. We'll go talk to Bill and Rick, and then we'll circle back. AT7FWD, Bill, boy, showing up on the job 15 minutes early, ready to go. What a great time seeing you yesterday. Thank you for coming by and helping, and that was fun. AT7FWD, good afternoon. Good afternoon. Anyway, yeah, it was fun helping out a little bit there and talking to everybody, playing the guitar, just trying to see his job, and Pirate David is beautiful. Looking forward to the next picture.

Jack 7 on the head. NWC, first here, mobile. Sorry about that. I got pulled away there for a minute.

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We had like 40 kids come to Mark up by his wife and the Good Shepherd Center.

0: tell you thank you so much for hauling the barbecue grills down there. That was just fantastic. They got home safe, by the way, everybody. And thank you again, Brooks. All right, hey, let's go talk to Bill. Okay, and Bob is up next, KF7SPA. Bob, great to see you at 6-6. How are you, KF7SPA?
1: Hi, Jack. 72 degrees, slightly beautiful day. And I was driving up to 6-6. I probably terrified of the fact that I was in the airplane. Now we're trying to see everybody's gauge still there on how the cars are built. Like, so the ones with the cars, the side, not positive. John, that one's really good. I know that one. And on the talking about the looking for a the competition was named. That was great too. Just had a great time. Thanks for you and the group for being on a great time. We have 7 minutes.
0: All right, yeah, so many great things to see and do and taste and talk about. Well, and you mentioned Alan. Now, he has got a fascinating story. He's such a huge help around the ATF. He has our support. ATF 7MX. But his story is really something. He's part of a crew that found SS Central America doing you know.

people are always curious, you know, when the world is speaking about and all the things, so that was nice too. And holy moly, that

0: So, yes, just go on in.
1: To the radio, you've been upgrading it, and of course, such a great to see its greater shine now.

0: So it'll come out at the next thing. Besides, it's not quite done yet, and so it would have been a cake under bake. Back to you, Jack.
1: Fantastic. Well, that thing is always ready for prime time, whether it's finished or not. I tell you that, the work is incredible. How many of you know how many hours you put into that, upgrading that thing, just making it just something beyond any ordinary, that's for sure. All right, well, have fun at Valar with your friends and have a great day. Thank you. Bye-bye. All right, I'm Jack, AI7RQ1, 27 p.m. Anybody else for the news? Next, go ahead, call fine. Send me. Well, hey, Arthur, good to hear from you. Stand by, more stations. Arthur, it's great to hear your voice. How are you, sir? 87.
2: Hey, yeah, doing good. I was just thinking to see that we have still going on after a few hours, 7 days. And then he's getting some lunch, so yeah, after being over in the beautiful Mekong Valley, most of the

I'm positive computer exists, but two of them are still conscious, the other is like

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Right.

All right, I want to thank all of you for joining me on the news. 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For information about the Puget Sound Rescue Group, check out our website.